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2: Dealing with overnight construction on the drive. Heads up, the westbound link ramp to the westbound 403 is shut down with road work. And westbound on the 403 at the link, a couple right lanes are blocked with road work. On the east 403 at the 407 through Mississauga, right lane blocked with road work. 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I'm Alexis Feiger, Legend 1029. 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
1: Heads up, we have problems reported on the downbound Red Hill ramp to the Toronto-bound QEW. Reports of a crash causing volume. And taking a look at the westbound Link ramp to the West 403, that's shut down with overnight road work on the West 403 at the Link. A couple right lanes are blocked with construction. 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
2: Heads up, we are dealing with a problem on the downbound Red Hill ramp to the Toronto-bound QEW. We have reports of a collision. The volume is easing as you make your way through that stretch, but look out for overnight construction on the westbound Link ramp to the westbound 403. That's shut down, and west on the 403 at the Link, a couple right lanes are blocked. 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Conditions and app. I'm Alexis Feiger, Legend 1029, traffic in minutes.
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1: With Sunny and Hayes.

0: for a bike ride. And I've mentioned this before. I don't follow the rules of the road.
1: Which means what? Like you go through red stop signs and all that stuff?
0: So, okay. You know, you're supposed to ride on the side of the road so that the cars are coming up behind you. Right?
1: Yeah, so rather than the right side, you should be riding on the left. Is that what you're trying to say?
0: Well, no.
2: Instead of going into traffic, you're going along with traffic.
1: With the traffic. Yes absolutely. Right. Okay, gotcha. Okay. Okay.
0: Yeah, I don't do that. I want to see the traffic coming towards me. Whatever direction I'm going, I want to see the traffic coming towards me. Now, I get it in, like, a larger community like Hamilton that you have to go with the traffic flow. You just can't not do it. But out where I am, I mean, I can ride and ride and not see another car, and I want to see it coming. I want to make sure. I don't want any surprises coming up behind me, you know, because I think about out where I am, there's rolling hills and horses and cows and stuff, and people are looking at things, and maybe not, because there's not a lot of traffic on the roads, they're more relaxed. I don't want to get hit.
1: Yeah, not
0: right?
1: paying attention,
0: yeah.
1: maybe?
0: At least if I'm in the same lane as the car that's coming towards me, if this car starts to do something or they're not paying attention, I can make a maneuver.
1: Now, did something happen?
0: Yes.
1: Which is?
0: So, yesterday, I'm riding along on my bike, and here's something else that I'll do. Because normally, I can see a car from a long way away. So if I see a car and I'm in the lane, it's coming towards me, I will look behind me, I'll switch to the other lane where there's no traffic coming, and then that's fine. So this guy came out of a road and he turned, and so now we're in the same lane, right? He's coming towards me. Well, he leans on his horn, and he forced me into the shoulder of the road.
1: Oh.
0: I had to do that to avoid getting hit with his side mirror. And he was making a point that I was biking in the wrong lane. So he used his vehicle to make the point. And there was no vehicle coming the other way, so he could have swung out and around. But no, he hugged right to the edge of the road so tightly that I had to go off the road to avoid being hit.
1: Did you get a look at his face?
0: Oh, yeah.
1: Yeah.
0: Oh, yeah.
1: So you know who he is?
0: I don't know who he is. What? What, do you want me to pick him out of a lineup?
2: Identification,
0: like,
2: please.
0: Yeah, like what? Yeah. Yeah. Yeah, it's total law and order. Yeah, I'm going down to the police station right after the show, and I'm going to see a bunch of guys, and it's him!
1: But you were in the wrong. Too bad. He tried to drive me off the road.
0: And so, you know, that's the thing, right?
1: Yeah.
0: If he had hit me, technically, I'm in the wrong.
1: You are
0: I'm
1: in the wrong,
0: in the wrong
1: yeah.
0: way. But I'm going to say that using your car as a weapon
1: is a greater infraction than being on the wrong side. I have seen that before with vehicles.
0: Yeah.
1: I've seen vehicles do that to cyclists.
0: See, and if anything, that reinforced my idea that I want to see what's coming. Because, you know, I could have just as easily been on the other side of the road and he's not paying attention. And I could have got clipped by his side mirror, and I wouldn't have even known it was coming.
1: Well, in that case, it would have been his fault, but this other case would have been your fault.
0: Well, I don't know. Yeah. It's joint fault, but I think his fault's bigger than my fault because he was trying to force me off the road.
1: If he got his identification, this would be a totally different story.
0: Oh, yeah, I know. Yeah. If I could just identify him in the lineup, everything will be solved. Yes, thanks, detective.
3: Heads up, we're dealing with an issue on the downbound Red Hill ramp to the Toronto-bound QEW. Reports of a collision on that ramp. On the westbound 403 at the link, we're dealing with overnight road work. A couple right lanes are blocked, and the westbound link ramp to the west 403 is shut down with road work. 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
1: I was absolutely shocked to learn this. There's a house for sale in Mississauga. It's on the market for $1.4 million. It's the former home of Colonel Harlan Saunders, the founder of Kentucky Fried Chicken.
2: You know what's interesting about this story, though? I remember when I was a kid growing up in Fort Harry, in the, with, you know, when my parents every so often we get Colonel Saunders chicken. I always thought the Colonel was Canadian.
1: You did?
2: Yes, but I was a kid. I thought he was, and I thought, I wonder where, you know.
1: What was the clue? Kentucky?
2: The name was Kentucky Fried Chicken, but I thought the character, like I thought him, was a Canadian owner. It's a franchise. I just thought he was a Canadian guy who had turned this into some big, you know.
1: And he wasn't. And
2: No.
1: Apparently, they came up here, he and his wife, to oversee the Canadian operations.
2: Yeah.
1: And they loved it so much, they stayed here. He lived here for 15 years, the last 15 years of his life.
2: I find it incredible.
1: In 1980.
2: Well, I took a look, because I always like to see houses like that. I took a look at the realty companies of it, and I don't know if this is the way the furniture was or the way it's done.
1: Oh, no.
2: Okay.
1: The people who owned it after him, they did extensive renovations. Including an addition in 2014. And so, this house does not resemble the house that Colonel Saunders was in. But you would think... This guy was a millionaire. I mean, when you look at a picture of the house, it's a very, average home. It's a nice-looking home, but it's not... Like, it's not something that you would think a millionaire would live in.
2: I would think he was more than a millionaire, wasn't he? Franchise worth a ton of money?
1: Well, I mean, that was those days.
2: Know. Yeah, there were a ton of upgrades to it. Yeah, so this place is 1.5. Yeah, from the outside of it, it just looks like a little modest, small little home, The inside, when I looked at the inside, I thought, boy, Colonel didn't have bad taste, but wasn't the Colonel.
1: No, it wasn't. You know what? You know how they say that when you're having an open house, you should bake cookies because the smoke is... For this house,
2: could you imagine?
1: They gotta bake a bucket. You walk in there, you want to smell chicken.
3: With some good news on the downbound Red Hill ramp to the Toronto-bound QEW. We had issues reported through that stretch. It looks to have been cleared. You're still going to find volume. Your eastbound 403, that's slowing down now as you make your way through the link and halfway down the hill. And light volume on the Toronto-bound QEW on the downside of the Burlington Skyway. 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Hurry in. Offer ends August 12th. I'm Alexis Feiger. Legend 102. 9 traffic in minutes.
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0: He did.
1: Like,
0: yeah.
1: You know, it's incredible that this is coming down now.
0: So Deputy Chief Nick Milanovich said in a news conference, this is similar to a doctor that is licensed to practice family medicine, but is doing brain surgery in his office.
1: Well, and every time when I saw this story, instantly I thought about the Leonardo DiCaprio movie. Well, it's actually the Spielberg movie called Catch Me If You Can, where he played this young teen who disguised himself and made everybody believe he was a doctor, he was a pilot, he
0: was a lawyer.
1: Lawyer, yeah. He did all these things.
0: Now, the thing is, this guy did have training and did have a pilot's license.
1: He had a background,
0: just not the right license for this situation.
1: Yeah.
0: Whereas Leonardo DiCaprio
1: had nothing.
0: He didn't have a law degree. He didn't have a medical degree. He didn't. Yeah. He just made it all up as he went along.
2: Well, we have some good news. On the downbound Red Hill ramp to the Toronto-bound QEW, we were dealing with a crash through that stretch. It's been cleared up. You're just dealing with the regular volume. On your East 403 drive, you're going to find it's filling in. As you make your way through the link and halfway down the hill, there's more volume as you make your way through 6 North. 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I'm Alexis Weiger, Legend 1029 traffic in minutes.
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0: Have you ever missed a once-in-a-lifetime moment because you were looking at your phone?
1: No, I don't think I have.
0: Ryan?
2: I mean, I've done that with sports. All of a sudden, I'm on my phone, I hear the commentators go nuts, the crowd is going crazy.
1: You miss
2: I look
1: a goal
2: out, like,
1: or
2: what
1: something.
2: What did I miss? What did I?
1: Yeah.
2: And then, like, they don't show a replay, then I have absolutely no idea what I missed.
1: Because I know you've missed nothing, because you you're never wearing your
0: I'm
1: phone.
0: Because I'm not living on my phone.
1: Yeah. Well, and again, let me say something. We are not living on our phones, but I mean, the phone is maybe there and I'm on it, or it rings or whatever. We're on it more than you are, but
0: I don't think about my phone. And in fact, sometimes I kind of kick myself for not thinking about my phone. For example, we have this otter in our neighborhood. I've seen it twice.
1: And you haven't taken a picture.
0: Exactly. Like, you know, after the fact, I'm like, oh, why didn't I shoot some video or take a picture of it? I do not even think when I see something of taking a picture of it. It's like, oh, gee, it's too bad I don't have a camera on me. And it's like, you got this phone in your pocket. I never think about using it as a camera.
1: Well, because I think you don't see your phone that way. And I think with me, I more so as I'm getting older, having that phone, and not having the phone, having the camera aspect of the phone, because I can take, you know, when I see my great niece, or I can take a picture that will last me a lifetime, because I want to remember those things.
2: I almost like think that the way you think about your phone, Matt, is almost better in a way, because I'm in the generation where I grew up with technology.
0: Right.
1: Yeah.
2: 24/7 around me all the time.
0: Yeah.
2: And a lot of criticism is around my generation of always taking pictures and not living in the moment.
1: Right. Yes, exactly.
2: And you see that otter and you live in the moment.
0: Yeah.
1: Yeah.
0: And I take the pictures in my brain, but then I can't show them to anybody else afterwards.
2: Trust me, I saw an otter, I swear.
0: So now everybody in the neighborhood says, I think you're seeing things. No, I've seen this guy.

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3: Well, heads up, it looks like we have a problem on your East 403 drive at Highway 6 North. We have a collision reported, causing some heavy delays as you make your way through that stretch. Also finding heavy volume southbound on Highway 6 North as you approach the 403. On your Toronto-bound QBW, you're just dealing with the regular volume. 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Traffic in minutes.
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1: with Sunny and Hayes.

0: Okay, this story is for you.
1: For me? Okay.
0: Yeah, because I think that you do more sitting during this show than you do any other point in the day.
1: Well, I'd like to disagree with you, but you're right.
0: Yeah. So,
1: I can't, it's true.
0: Researchers have found that people who sit very little each day actually have a higher risk of death and heart problems than those who sat an average amount. I love this story.
1: So, wait a minute. Explain this to me. First, we're being told we shouldn't be sitting all the time because it's not good for your heart. Now, I'm sitting here. We do the show. We're sitting here. I don't spend a lot of time sitting. Now, it's bad for me to be sitting?
0: Yes. Well, no, it's bad for you not to be sitting.
1: Oh, that's what it is. It's bad for me not to be sitting.
0: This is the story I've been waiting for.
1: But I don't even understand that, though. When we've been told for so long that we should not be sitting for months of time.
0: But it's about taking a break, giving yourself a break.
1: Giving myself permission to just cool out.
0: Yeah, and that's good
1: for your health overall. Okay, but let me ask you a question about that. I do that, Matt, but not for long periods of time. What does that mean? Like right now, this is the longest I'll ever sit. And when I eat dinner, I may sit for a short period of time and eat my dinner. But when they say to sit, what are they saying? What do you think, Ryan?
2: Well, I mean, like, I'm in the same category as you where I'm standing for a majority of the day. Like, I have friends, I have family that, like, have to tell me to sit down because me standing while everyone else is sitting down is freaking them out.
1: That's me,
0: okay,
1: yeah.
0: There's a little thing I got to – it's a little thing I got
1: to – You have
0: add.
1: To correct because you did something wrong story? Let me hear your correction.
0: More than 60% of those people that don't sit enough – work in physically demanding jobs like farming and construction.
1: Ooh. Ryan, aren't we picking corn after this?
2: Yeah, like, we got strawberries to pick in the back after this break, so I don't know.
3: Heads up, we're dealing with an issue in town on York between Coots and Valley Road. We have reports of a collision causing some heavy volume. Good news on the eastbound 403 at Highway 6 North. We had a crash reported through that stretch. It's been cleared up, just dealing with the regular volume. 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

0: This is kind of a unique hospital idea in Britain. Rosanna Costello has opened the Houseplant Hospital.
1: So I love this. So it doesn't matter, like, you got a dying plant, you show up there, and the plants may need surgery, repotting. They may need some kind of, you know, they even
0: might
1: provide
0: need to go on a drip.
1: Yeah, a liquid drip for the plants. So they're, you know, plant people that have some expertise. Well, they'll have major expertise in that area. So you got a dying plant, and their job is to bring it back to life.
0: Yeah, she'll do pest removal and all kinds of stuff. And she said that, you know, she's a real plant person, and there wasn't anything like this. And I guess she knows her way around plants pretty well, and has, you know, and was asked for advice by a lot of her friends, and then she decided to do this, and is doing pretty well. Doesn't say how much it costs to drop off a plant.
1: That's what I was looking at. And the thing is, they sit down, like, it's, you know, like they do the patient history of the plant and everything else. But I think, you know what happens in this day and age, too? Like, I bought a few weeks ago, because it was on sale, it was half price, I bought a jasmine plant. And the guy told me when I bought it, I said, is it a perennial? He said, yeah. But he didn't say it with hesitation. I just don't think jasmine can survive our winters. So I probably have a 50% chance of the thing coming back in the in the spring or whatever. Yeah. So I think it'd be kind of interesting if you have a plant like that, like a tropical, something that you're not quite, you know, that requires a lot of care. Those are the kind of places to say, look, don't do this. Don't do, you know.
0: We have a plant that was inside, and it's got all these bugs on it, so it's now on the back deck, and it still has the bugs on it. I don't think it's going to be coming in for the winter.
1: It ain't coming in because
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2: Heads up on your eastbound 403, finding more volume as you make your way through the link, and more volume from Aberdeen out toward Highway 6 North. We were dealing with an issue through that stretch. It's been cleared up. Heads up in town. We have a crash on York between Coots and Valley Road, causing some heavy volume. 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I'm Alexis Spiger, Legend 1029 Traffic in Minutes.
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0: We want to know how you pamper your pet, and we were inspired by this because of a story on a growing business of doggy spas. They're really cropping up, especially in Toronto. Listen to this. There's a place in Sniffany and Company where they have a puppuccino bar where dogs can enjoy coconut cream topped with everything from beef liver to dog-friendly sprinkles.
1: You believe that? Well, you know, a lot of places where when you leave dogs somewhere, like the doggy hotels or whatever, they'll have them with the TV sets and music and, you know,
0: they have
1: comfy.
0: Red light therapy for dogs.
1: For dogs?
0: Yeah, yeah.
1: Red light therapy for dogs?
0: Yeah. How about this place where they it's called Dog World and Resort Spa, and they offer for pets, for your dogs, mud baths, blueberry facials, pedicures, complete with paw butter massages.
1: Yeah, now that I want to witness, putting like a mask on a dog's face and asking the dog to sit still for half an hour, 25 minutes.
0: This all seems a little extreme to me, and there's no price list on anything. Oh, wait a minute. The red light therapy, $199.
1: That's about the cost of what normal people go for normal red light therapy. So that's about the same price. But I'm wondering with the red light therapy on dogs, like...
0: It's supposed to help, just like it does with people.
1: Yeah, with people,
0: With, like, you know, pain and inflammation and all that kind of stuff. Like, a lot of dogs have problems with hips and everything. So, you know, I mean, it's there for them. But it kind of led us to say, man, like we treat our dogs like our kids now. And so we wanted to know what you do to pamper your pet. Do you go to this extreme? Are you a little, milder on it? Or are you right on board with this stuff?
1: Well, and a lot of people, if they don't have children, your dog's
0: your kid,
1: and you're treating your dog to that. But one of our legend listeners said it so well. They said, well, I let him sleep 12 hours. He can do whatever he wants. He gets to sit all over the furniture. Gets to do, you know, what else could you ask for? So that's the other side of it, too, you know?
0: Yeah. But would you also go to this extreme?
1: To that extreme, yeah.
2: Heads up, we're dealing with an issue in town causing some heavy volume on York between Coots and Valley Road. Finding heavy volume? Your East 403 is finding the regular delays. You make your way through the link. There's on and off volume right out to past Highway 6 North and regular volume on the Toronto-bound side of the QEW. 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I'm Alexis Feiger, Legend 1029, traffic and minutes.
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0: I have to say, I always say this, that when I barbecue a hot dog, I always take one out of the packet.
1: See, you eat them
0: all. Down.
1: My biggest memory with hot dogs as a kid is my mother would get the meat out and tenderize it. My dad would, okay, I'm going to go on barbecue. And then I see my dad go into the meat drawer and take out a hot dog, and he'd barbecue it, and he would eat it while he was waiting for the meat, because I got to go outside, I'll take care of everything. And you knew he was out there having a hot dog. Like, he'd grill one and eat it. Now, he didn't eat it raw like you did, but he had to have his grilled hot dog.
0: I find it just as good raw as cooked.
1: Isn't that raw meat?
0: It's not, no!
1: What is
2: it? No, it's nowhere close to raw meat.
1: Yeah, I just gotta say, is it meat at all is what the
2: question. Also no.
0: No, they say right on the package now you can get all beef wings.
1: Yeah, it is true. That is all beef. Cause the ones, remember we were looking feverishly all over town when I was eating meat, cause I did have them and they were delicious, was the Nate's hot dogs.
0: Yeah.
1: But, they were an American brand, which I don't think you can get anywhere here anymore. You used to be able to get them.
2: Have you guys ever had, your hot dogs in the air fryer?
0: No.
2: Oh, it's great. It's the same thing. You just don't have to go outside. I haven't 40 degree weather.
1: I gotta be honest. I've never had anything served to me that somebody made in the air fryer.
0: So I don't have one,
2: so I've never. It's a staple.
0: Yeah. Remember Willie Dog?
1: Oh, Willie Dog, yes.
0: Remember Great. When I...
1: Yes, I remember. Yeah. We were at was it the Crawl? What was
0: it? Yeah,
1: Super Crawl. And Ryan, you weren't around there, but Matt and I had to MC something. So afterwards, Matt was hungry and he wanted a hot dog. So I sat at the picnic table waiting for him because I didn't want anything. And he went over to Willie Dog's and got one. He comes back, and he's putting stuff on his hot dog, and he's looking at me, and I'm looking down at his leg, and it is covered in blood. And I said, what happened to you?
0: So the Willie Dog cart had a trailer hitch on it, and as I'm walking back admiring my gorgeous hot dog, I walked into the trailer hitch and carved my leg up.
1: No, so now, I would have been
0: so
1: screaming.
0: So now the napkin that I'm supposed to be wiping my face with as I enjoy the hot dog is now mopping the blood off of my shit.
1: But you didn't feel like I would have been screaming in pain. But you, of course, like, what's the problem? Like, I said, look down at your leg. You couldn't believe it.
0: Yeah. Well, you know, I mean, I was so entranced by the hot dog. It's like in the movies when somebody's been shot by a gun and they say, give me a hot dog to bite off.
1: If I recall, did Willie not give us a Band-Aid for you?
0: I don't even think we ever told Willie.
1: Yeah, okay.
0: No, I didn't want to upset him. And he was very busy.

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2: Well, looking at more volume on the eastbound 403, it is slow as you approach the link. There's on and off volume to pass 6 North. We have an issue reported approaching 6 North. And looking at the Toronto-bound QEW, trouble-free, just dealing with the regular volume. Heads up in town, a crash on York between Coots and Valley Road causing volume. 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I'm Alexis Spiger, Legend 1029 Traffic and Minutes.
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0: you maintain your Beach Boys fan club membership?
1: It was the Beach Boys Freaks United fan club. Get it straight.
0: I don't get the whole freaks.
1: Oh, that was what I was part of.
2: Because you're so obsessed with?
1: Yeah, I guess we're obsessed fans because I joined it when I was, I think, 17 or 18.
0: Yeah. And what did you get for that?
1: You got a thing saying you were a member, and that was about it. But you could.
0: That you were a freak.
1: That I was a freak. But you could order records and stuff like that. Back when you ordered, I remember ordering records because I don't know, I wanted Surfing US. I don't know. You
0: but
1: could
0: only
1: get them.
0: Beach Boy records.
2: Certified Beach Freaks.
1: Yes, it was only certified Beach Freaks.
0: It wasn't like Columbia House or anything.
1: No, it wasn't anything. And it wasn't like we had a annual everybody fly somewhere and meets up with everybody and meet all the other members of the club. But I was
0: Mike
1: a
0: Love,
1: very...
0: come to your town
1: no,
0: and do a show.
1: Yeah, I never. But you know how many times I saw the Beach Boys? Was it four times I saw them live? When they were the... I saw them when half the members were still alive. You know, the brother Dennis and Carl, when they were all the way. And I didn't see when John Stamos became part of the band. By that time, I was... over the Beach Boys.
0: Well, you were part of the John Stamos fan club.
1: Right? Yeah, Freaks United fan club.
0: What was his show?
1: Our House. No, not Our House, Full House.
0: Full House. You were part of the Full House Freaks United fan club. You switched clubs. You're a different freak then.
3: Heads up, we do have an issue in town on York between Coots and Valley Road. A collision is causing heavy volume. And on your East 403 approaching 6 North, we still have an issue reported through the stretch causing volume. Your Toronto-bound QEW. Just finding the regular volume over the Burlington Skyway Bridge and through Burlington and Oakville. 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I'm Alexis Feiger, Legend 1029 Traffic in Minutes.
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0: Do you or would you ever have a late night coffee? Like not a decaf coffee. I'm talking caffeinated coffee.
1: I wouldn't, but there have been times when I've had a coffee later than I usually do, and I've been able to sleep. It just depends. Like, I can have an espresso, because an espresso doesn't have as much caffeine as a full cup of coffee does. So you're kind of right. Cutting the caffeine a little bit in that way. But I like
0: I could never have a coffee after. I don't have coffee after the morning. I wouldn't even have it in the, well, okay, I need to correct that. I used to do this for a while, and I kind of got out of the habit. On a Friday afternoon, about 3 o'clock, I would have a coffee because I found Saturday mornings sleeping in later and missing the super early morning coffee, I'd wake up with a headache. And having the 3 o'clock coffee seemed to cure that. But I couldn't have any coffee later than 3 o'clock in the afternoon, or I'd be staring at the ceiling.
1: Well, and you're the one that told me about the 3 o'clock coffee, and I took advantage of that. And I always, when my mom and dad were around, when I go down to Fort Erie to visit them, if we had a coffee in the afternoon, it was always around 2-ish, you never went past 3 o'clock, and they didn't have coffee after that. And remember, it used to be a big, you know, after dinner, they always say in a restaurant, you know, you don't want a coffee. I hate having a coffee right after having dinner. I don't like that. But it's the same, like, people drink till late at night. I guess booze puts you to sleep, though. I was going to say, you know.
0: Well, it does, but eventually, and it's not a very restful sleep. And I find for myself, if I've had several beers, then it involves getting up many times in the night to pee. I know that late night cafes are becoming a thing now, and I'm thinking, so what time do these people go to bed if they're out having coffee late at night?
1: If you want to meet someone, or if you want to go for a date or have a little conversation with someone, why not go for a coffee? Wouldn't that be a more inexpensive way? It's a quieter background. Socially, it's a bit better, because they're saying a lot of cafes in Toronto, for instance, are staying open till 2 a.m. Could that happen here? I can see it happening.
0: Well, and if you're on a date, and the date asks you to come on back to my place afterwards, well, you're going to be up all night.
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0: When you're on vacation, do you post pictures while you are away? You see lots of people taking pictures. There's a rental cottage on the other side of me, and you know, the other day I saw a couple, and they were taking pictures down at the beach together, like selfies and all that kind of stuff. And that's great, but the real critical issue is whether or not you wait until you get home before you post those pictures, or do you do it when you're away?
1: Yeah, which is probably the safest thing to do, because I see people posting vacation pictures all the time. Now, I don't really take a look at the date or when it was posted, you know what I mean, or anything to do with that, but that's a good point. I wonder if people have, most of the ones that I see are people that are posting them after they return.
0: Well, listen to this. StatsCan says 32% of Canadian home break-ins are executed by some form of acquaintance who may be engaged with you online. So they know when you're away.
1: You're leaving. Yeah.
0: And I mean, that's something that you wouldn't think, that somebody that might be ripping you off is somebody that you have had contact with.
1: And a lot of the people that you have contact with on Facebook, a lot of what I have on my Facebook page are acquaintances. I don't know a lot of them really personally, so not to say that they would be capable of doing anything like that, but that would be, you know, the situation. Could be the situation.
2: I'm looking at my Instagram right now, and I'm realizing that I really have only posted, like, vacation pictures, but the last, I think, three vacations I've been on, I've just kind of forgotten to post any pictures. So I have three vacations banked that I could use to trick people and see who tries to break into my home.
1: Well, you could try that. That's a good idea. That's what you want to do. Yeah.
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4: Volume delays on the eastbound 403, but good news approaching 6 North. We had a crash reported clear. Your Toronto-bound QEW still slow. From Nikola Tesla, volume continues over the Skyway and through Burlington and Oakville. Problems in town on York between Coots and Valley Road causing heavy volume. 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

0: to know if you were voted anything in school. You were, you know, you were voted most blank. You?
1: I don't, like, I mean, I was voted to be valedictorian, but not...
0: Is that vote made by the your classmates, or does the teachers...
1: The students vote you.
0: Students vote? Okay.
1: Yeah, the students.

0: Oh, I'm very depressed.
1: So, okay, in the eighth grade, we were all, yeah, like, it's a thing to give out awards for grade eight graduation to, and yeah, I was given the Effort Award. Now, the Effort Award, okay, it kind of sounds to me less cool than what it actually means. The Effort Award was given to the student for sports excellence and academic excellence. But all of my friends made fun of me because the Effort Award kind of sounded like, you got through,
2: nice
1: buddy.
2: Try.
0: Yeah, yeah, you got in. Yeah,
1: you got to high school, well, that's and that's
0: what,
1: about
0: yeah,
1: it.
0: Yeah, that's what it would imply.
1: Yeah,
0: sort
1: no,
0: of
1: it, yeah. It's, yeah, it's in my opinion, it's better than Athlete of the Year. It's better than Valedictorian, yeah, because it's the combination of both, but it sounds horrible.
0: But I'm going
2: to
0: stop
2: Yeah, they need
0: there.
2: To come it's, up with a better name.
1: Oh, absolutely yeah, terrible. Yeah. But anyway, that's yeah, the closest I got because, yeah, you know.
0: You know
1: My
0: what?
1: High school shut down.
0: Matt, I'm going to guess yours.
2: What?
0: That you were the funniest guy.
2: No, no. So in college,
0: I can't wait. To
2: I
0: hear
2: was
0: this.
2: Voted most cuddly.
1: Most cuddly.
2: Yeah. I mean, you know, like I would never win an award like most manly or most macho. I got most.
0: Well, you
2: cuddly
0: do. You
2: and
0: do.
2: This was vote. This was in college. This was voted on by the girls in the class.
0: But I can't believe they did that in college,
1: Mr. Cuddles.
0: Yeah.
2: Yeah.
0: In
2: yeah,
0: college, they me, had that, yeah, Matt.
2: Well, it was just kind of a gag thing at the end of the year.
0: Okay, because
2: right? Like
0: I.
2: Everybody, yeah, the girls voted the guys, and they came up with all these different things, and that's the one they came up with for me.
0: Because I can see that, like, if you're in kindergarten, that you'd be voted most cuddly.
2: Really?
0: Well, like a younger well, thing. But that, yeah, hey, it just goes to show you. I mean, you have that feminine, you know, the chicks love you. So that's, you know, right up your alley.

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2: Went for a bike ride. And I've mentioned this before. I don't follow the rules of the road.
3: Which means what? Like you go through red stop signs and all that stuff?
2: You're supposed to ride on the side of the road so that the cars are coming up behind you. Right?
3: Yeah, so rather than the right side, you should be riding on the left. Is that what you're trying to say?
2: Well, no.
4: Instead of going into traffic, you're going along with traffic.
3: With the traffic. Yes absolutely. Right. Okay, gotcha. Okay.
2: Yeah, I don't do that. I want to see the traffic coming towards me. Whatever direction I'm going, I want to see the traffic coming towards me. Now, I get it in, like, a larger community like Hamilton that you have to go with the traffic flow. You just can't not do it. But out where I am, I mean, I can ride and ride and not see another car, and I want to see it coming. I want to make sure. I don't want any surprises coming up behind me, you know, because I think about out where I am, there's rolling hills and horses and cows and stuff, and people are looking at things, and maybe not, because there's not a lot of traffic on the roads, they're more relaxed. I don't want to get hit.
3: Paying attention, maybe?
2: At least if I'm in the same lane as the car that's coming towards me, if this car starts to do something or they're not paying attention, I can make a maneuver.
3: Now, did something happen?
2: Yes.
3: Which is?
2: So, yesterday, I'm riding along on my bike, and here's something else that I'll do. Because normally, I can see a car from a long way away. So if I see a car and I'm in the lane, it's coming towards me, I will look behind me, I'll switch to the other lane where there's no traffic coming, and then that's fine. So this guy came out of a road and he turned, and so now we're in the same lane, right? He's coming towards me. Well, he leans on his horn, and he forced me into the shoulder of the road.
3: Oh.
2: I had to do that to avoid getting hit with his side mirror. And he was making a point that I was biking in the wrong lane. So he used his vehicle to make the point. And there was no vehicle coming the other way, so he could have swung out and around. But no, he hugged right to the edge of the road so tightly that I had to go off the road to avoid being hit.
3: Did you get a look at his face?
2: Oh, yeah.
3: Yeah.
2: Oh, yeah.
3: So you know who he is?
2: I don't know who he is. What? What, do you want me to pick him out of a lineup?
4: Identification,
2: like,
4: please?
2: Yeah, like what? Yeah. Yeah. Yeah, it's total law and order. Yeah, I'm going down to the police station right after the show, and I'm going to see a bunch of guys, and it's him!
3: But you were in the wrong. Too bad. He tried to drive me off the road.
2: And so, you know, that's the thing, right?
3: Yeah.
2: If he had hit me, technically, I'm in the wrong.
3: You are
2: in the wrong
3: yeah.
2: But I'm going to say that using your car as a weapon
3: is a greater infraction than being on the wrong side. I have seen that before with vehicles.
2: Yeah.
3: I've seen vehicles do that to cyclists.
2: See, and if anything, that reinforced my idea that I want to see what's coming. Because, you know, I could have just as easily been on the other side of the road and he's not paying attention. And I could have got clipped by his side mirror, and I wouldn't have even known it was coming.
3: Well, in that case, it would have been his fault, but this other case, it would have been your fault.
2: Well, I don't know. It's joint fault, but I think his fault's bigger than my fault because he was trying to force me off the road.
3: If he got his identification, this would be a totally different story.
2: Oh, yeah, I know. Yeah. If I could just identify him in the lineup, everything will be solved. Yes, thanks, Detective.

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2: I was absolutely shocked to learn this. There's a house for sale in Mississauga. It's on the market for $1.4 million. It's the former home of Colonel Harlan Saunders, the founder of Kentucky Fried Chicken.
3: You know what's interesting about this story, though? I remember when I was a kid growing up in Fort Harry, in the, with, you know, when my parents every so often we'd get Colonel Saunders chicken. I always thought the colonel was Canadian.
2: You did?
3: Yes, but I was a kid. I thought he was, and I thought, I wonder where, you know.
2: What was the clue? Kentucky?
3: Well, no, the name was Kentucky Fried Chicken, but I thought the character, like I thought him, the character was a Canadian owner. Not the franchise. But I just thought he was a Canadian guy who had turned this into some big, you know.
2: And he wasn't. And
3: No.
2: Apparently, they came up here, he and his wife, to oversee
3: the
2: Canadian operations. Yeah. And they loved it so much, they stayed here. He lived here for 15 years, the last 15 years of his life.
4: I find it incredible. In 1980.
3: Well, I took a look, because I always like to see houses like that. I took a look at the realty companies of it, and I don't know if this is the way the furniture was or the way it's done.
2: Oh, no.
3: No? Okay.
2: The people who owned it after him, they did extensive renovations.
3: Oh, okay.
2: Including an addition in 2014. And so, yeah, this house does not resemble the house that, that Colonel Saunders was in. But you would think... This guy was a millionaire. I mean, when you look at a picture of the house, it's a very, you know, average home. It's a nice looking home, but it's not like it's not something that you would think a millionaire would live in.
3: I would think he was more than a millionaire, wasn't he?
2: Oh, well,
3: wasn't his franchise worth a ton of money?
2: Well, I mean, that was those days.
3: Know. Yeah, there were a ton of upgrades to it. Yeah, so this place is 1.5. Yeah, from the outside of it, it just looks like a little modest, you know, small little home, you know. The inside, when I looked at the inside, I thought, boy, Colonel didn't have bad taste, but wasn't the Colonel.
2: No, it wasn't. You know what? You know how they say that when you're having an open house, you should bake cookies because it's
3: not good?
2: For this house,
3: could you imagine?
2: They got to bake a bucket. You walk in there, you want to smell chicken.

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1: We're still dealing with an issue in town on York between Coots and Valley Road. Lanes are shut down with a crash. And on the Niagara-bound QEW approaching Appleby, look out for a crash in a couple left lanes. Crews on scene, delays are heavy. Regular volume on the Toronto-bound QEW. 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I'm Alexis Feiger, Legend 102.9, traffic in minutes.
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2: How did this guy, Jeffrey Wall of Barrie, how did he get away with being an Air Canada captain without the proper license?
3: I cannot believe this. He allegedly used fraudulent pilot licenses to deceive Air Canada and Transport Canada. So, you know, fraudulent in that were they, outdated? Were they, I don't understand.
2: Like, he did have training to fly.
3: He had training for sure.
2: So he did have some sort of license, just not the type of license required to fly a commercial airline.
3: But he flew a lot of flights.
2: He did.
3: It's incredible that this is coming down now.
2: So Deputy Chief Nick Milanovich said in a news conference, "This is similar to a doctor that is licensed to practice family medicine, but is doing brain surgery in his office."

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As promised, Amy and Ancaster wanted to hear something from Elton John, and you can too. 905-645-5483. 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

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We have so many amazing giveaways here at Legend. So it's ABBA's Greatest Hits, and you get to check it out at the Avalon Theater. They're going to be there September 12th to 23rd, but we've got your tickets for September 12th, including dinner and parking. Everything is included. 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

0: Snow, everybody wants to be like you on Legend 1029. I'm Taylor Kay. I bumped into him probably about 3 or 4 weeks ago at a baseball game. OMG, he's tall and still looking good. I was like, okay, I had to actually look up. I'm like, how old is Snow? He's like 56. I know. And, you know, beautiful family, super nice guy. He was born Darren Kenneth O'Brien. But, you know, I still called him Snow. I'm like, Snow. And I kind of fangirled. And it's an embarrassing moment, but he was okay with it. All right, we got more music on the way. Steve Miller Band is coming up next here on Legend.
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And let's think about it. Like, you need to store that stuff. Where are we storing it? And then you're paying for it to be stored, unless you have a large garage. And then you can't use your garage. 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

Legend 1029, I want to have a better workout. Apparently sniff chocolate. Yeah, I prefer to eat it though. A new study found that sniffing chocolate between sets might crank out a stronger workout, and dark chocolate apparently has the strongest effect. Again, what if I eat it in between sets? Is that better too?

0: 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I'm Taylor Kay. Have you heard of coffee slushies? They're going viral on social media. You freeze coffee in Ziploc bags, smash the frozen coffee into chunks, add milk so they're like iced coffee. And I mean, it's time consuming to make, but also, can you not just freeze the coffee, put it in the blender with ice and make a slushie that way? I think there's an easier way to do it rather than freezing it in a bag, right?
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Legend 1029, do you have tech-siety? 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That's the equivalent of about 48 nights of sleep per year, and it's called tech-siety. Do you suffer from tech-siety?

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Can you believe this is like the last week in July, guys? We kick off August on Saturday. Long weekend. What are your plans? Slip into our DMs at 905-645-5483. We want to hear from you to see what you're up to this long weekend.

0: Northern Pikes, T-Land on Legend 102.9. I'm Taylor Kay, and I know mentioned earlier, back to school, because this is the weekend. My kids and I were talking about it, like, after this weekend, we're like, all right, I start thinking about back to school, because there's only one more long weekend left. I know. And you know, 77% of parents say the back to school season makes everyday life feel more hectic and unpredictable. It does. Those first few weeks in September when we've got all those forms to sign and, you know, oh yes, they can take pictures of the kids and no phones in the class, which is, we know it's baloney. They've said no phones in the class. And like last year, I'm like, I think I got more calls ever. Like, I forgot my lunch. I did this. I'm like, how do you even still have your phone? Anyway, I'm already getting anxious. Okay. Let's just enjoy this long weekend coming up.
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Legend 189, I'm Taylor Kay. That is it for me. We're reaching that high of 29 degrees. If you get some time, hit a patio. Like, this is the time. And then you'll look back, like in February, like, you know what? When Taylor told me to hit that patio on July 30th, I'm glad I went. So do it now. All right, I'll meet you back here tomorrow. Enjoy the rest of your day.

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3: Okay. Hello, everybody. 2 o'clock on the dot. I'm just getting settled in here, and I will admit it, I'm just a little bit distracted. It's nothing bad. I just put a picture up on the Legend Facebook page. A little shout out to my buddy, Tyler Morris. And Tyler has a picture up of, oh, there it is, the sweet corn has arrived. And I think it was his girlfriend, if I read it correctly, went to Snyder's and picked up the sweet corn. It is on. It is on. I love it. And I know there's other places to get it. So over on the Legend Facebook page, I do have that up. If you want to share a place in the Hamilton, Niagara, I don't care where you are, where a good place to go is to get that delicious sweet corn. And I love it nice and clean. I like it boiled, no salt, no butter, just that delicious corn. And you know what? If there's a leftovers in the fridge, I could eat me a nice cob of Snyder's sweet corn first thing in the morning. No problem. And then I'm going to be flossing for like a week, but it's still wonderful. So thank you, Tyler. And that's over there on the Legend Facebook page. I got the text line for you, 905-645-5483. How about some AC/DC?

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1: Okay, on this beautiful Thursday afternoon, let's get our first check of the drive. Hello, Lex.
2: Darren, good afternoon. Right now, we're going to go start on the Niagara Bound QBW at Appleby Line. A stalled vehicle is blocking the left lane. We're seeing delays from third line. Over in Milton, westbound 401 to Highway 25, a stalled vehicle in the right lane there, and that's causing very heavy delays from Trafalgar. Northbound Highway 52, the on-ramp to eastbound Highway 8 is dealing with a construction crew. The right lane is blocked there. 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I'm Lex Tan, more Legend 1029 traffic in minutes.
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Neil Young always sounding so great on Legend 102.9, 213. It's Darren with you. 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You will know they can help you as well, because TS Law is trusted success. Let me see what's doing up here in the penthouse of the BDC building downtown Main Street. I know we have the construction, but not so bad at this time. Got some boats out on the Hamilton waterfront. Hello, everybody. Hello, Aldershot and Burlington and across to Oakville. Looking beside the Stelco Tower, Burlington Skyway, not moving so bad, which is nice. And then I have everybody down east. There you are. Stony Creek, Winona, Grimsby, Smithville, St. Catharines. Oh, Winona, the list goes on of everybody having a good time with the show today. And thank you for all the comments coming in. And the text, it's all because my buddy Tyler posted a picture of his sweet corn, which is out. We'll talk more coming up. New Order, Legend, 102.9.

0: Legend 1029, there's some Steppenwolf Magic Carpet Ride. That's one of those tunes that gives me the Friday feels, which is getting close. And the long weekend, Thursday afternoon, it's Darren with you. So I said, if you just joined us, I started the show. I got a picture of Snyder Sweet Corn up. My buddy Tyler Morris and his girlfriend went and picked some up. So 'tis the season, and it's like one of those rite of passages, something we look forward to. A lot of people do around this time of year. Oh, there's my friend Aaron's mother, Mrs. Tagani. Got a few dozen there, a few dozen. Long lines, but move quickly. Now, that's the thing, Mrs. Tagani. You got a lot of people to buy for with the kids and the grandkids and the whatnot, but that's a thing. It's like a little road trip for people. My neighbor Bill Jeffrey going soon. And a lot of times, if you know someone who's going, you give them some money to pick it up. So thank you. Dar's in Ottawa listening to the show. They had fallow field last night for dinner. They got corn going there. It's everywhere. Ken says, yeah, and there's a couple people that mentioned Cranston Farms, and that starts tomorrow. Carrie sent me a picture of some of the lineups that are happening. But, yeah, they're ready to go, right? This isn't their first rodeo. They know how busy they're going to be. Donna sent me a beautiful picture from Port Elgin Beach. And, Darren, we've had sweet corn all week here in Port Elgin. Oh, that is awesome. And, yeah, Snyder Sweet Corn, a classic from childhood and still absolutely great, for sure. What else here? Catherine. Oh, Catherine sent me a link for a video of how to cook corn in the microwave in the husk. So I'm sure there's many ways to do it. I love mine just nicely boiled. People do it on the barbecue, which is also awesome. So thank you for that. And then Sherry, hey, Darren. Oh, yeah, Cranston Farms in Ancaster opens tomorrow for their sweet corn. So, everybody, it is on, and let's enjoy.
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0: All right, here you go. Right before, oh, I got a great tune from Bob Seger coming up. Here's Lex.
2: Well, Darren, problems on the 40 rebound QEW at Appleby Line have cleared. We're still seeing delays from third line. In Milton, westbound 401 Highway 25, a stalled vehicle is blocking the right lane, causing delays from Trafalgar. In town, Avalon Place is closed between Arthur Avenue and Burr Street for police activity, and Burr Street is also closed from Aikman Avenue to Avalon Place. 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I'm Lex Tan. More Legend 1029 traffic in minutes.
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Legend 1029 Solid. Little Bob Seger, Hollywood Nights, Thursday afternoon at 2:31. It's Darren with you. I do love so much when we get onto these fun little topics. And if you just joined us, the corn is out. The sweet corn is ready. Spencer sent me a note. Hey, Big D, I went and got my 2 dozen of Snyder's corn this morning. Gonna have a couple cobs tonight. My girlfriend Brittany and I have been having Snyder's corn all winter. Well, there you go. They freeze it before they ran out. I remember talking to people about this before as well, that you freeze it. Now, do you just, I have no idea. It's not something we've done, but do you freeze it like with the husk? Do you freeze it after it's cooked? I'm sure it's easy to find out, but I remember last year when we were talking about that, people saying, oh yeah, no, we freeze it. Oh wow. Look at you, smarty pants. Lifehouse. Legend 1029.

Michael Jackson on this Thursday afternoon. And it's Darren here with you. Listen, everybody, I did want to touch on something that happened. And I was watching CH News today, and they were showing some video that they were sent about this fire at Christie Lake Conservation Area. Oh, my goodness. That is just heartbreaking to see that. And Christie Lake, for so many things and so many events and just everything, and the police are investigating it as an arson, and $4 to $5 million in damages in the two pavilions. I know it is heartbreaking, and I thought about it, well, for many reasons. But I'm wondering if any of you parents were affected because they had day camps going there with the YMCA of Hamilton, Burlington, Brantford. So they have, I guess they canceled them for this week, and then going to try and get the kids in another spot. You'll know more about that than I do, because I don't have kids who were there. But just to see it, you know. So, yeah, it was Camp Chippewa of that area that was closed. I'm not sure if they're going to do any fundraising or what's going to happen. I know it's still early in the investigation. But, yeah, that was it's definitely heartbreaking. So let me know if you were affected by that with the kids, and yeah. You can send me a text at 905-645-5483. I mean, there's many things that we don't like to see, but that beautiful Christie Lake Conservation Area and that fire. Yeah, again, my text line, 905-645-5483.

0: 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Legend 1029 Traffic.
1: Well, Darren, we've got the closure of Avalon Place between Arthur and Burris Street, as well as Burris Street between Aikman Avenue and Avalon Place because of police activity. In Burlington, we've got a crash reported on Walker's Line north of the QEW. In Milton, westbound 401 Highway 25, a stalled vehicle in the right lane is causing big delays from Trafalgar. And in St. Catharines, trotbound QE on the Garden City Skyway, a stalled vehicle blocking two right lanes slow from the 405. 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Offer ends August 12th. I'm Lex Tan. More Legend 1029 Traffic in minutes.
2: Okay, thank you, Lex. I do want to go over to the phones here quick. Fellow North... Dennis Smith. Hey, Dennis.
3: Yes.
2: How are you? You're live, by the way. Dennis, are you still living in the North End? I haven't seen you for a bit.
3: Yes, I am on Mary Street, right?
2: You're
3: Joe Wilhelm.
2: You're on Mary, the great Joe Wilhelm, a longtime North Ender and father-in-law of my best friend, Pat Fournier. And we're talking, this is such a great thing. It's like, I don't know, hockey or whatever, but we're talking corn. Joe Wilhelm does your corn run?
3: He did.
2: He already did it?
3: He did it this morning, him and Irene.
2: Yeah.
3: They went for a drive. Yeah, no, 5 dozen.
2: Five dozen. Mr. and Mrs. Wilhelm picked up. Now, what are you into them for? It was a dozen for you?
3: Couple dozen.
2: And what do they do, Dennis? Do they take orders from everybody, or how does it happen?
3: No, I just knew he was gone, so I put my order in.
2: I love it. And that's what I was saying. People make a road trip, and that's so nice of Mr. and Mrs. Wilhelm to be doing all that. Dennis, it's so nice to talk to you, man. Thanks for listening.
3: No problem. Have a good day.
2: You too. There he is, Dennis Smith. I appreciate that. And the runs for corn is just really, really a nice thing.
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Legend 1029. Okay, just one more, and then I got to tell you, that's the end of this corn talk. We've been talking enough about it. But I think it's funny. Yeah, if you just joined us, it's all going. And who else here? Who sent me this? Sorry. B. Hampson said, Darren, Cranston just opened today. That's another place to get your sweet corn, okay? And then Catherine says, D., Ed and I are on our way to get corn at Snyder's. And yes, we freeze some too after cooking it. Ed likes to barbecue it. That is from Catherine, which is just awesome. I love the fun in all of this that we have. I really, really do, everybody. And coming up next hour, I got a little bonus for you here today. We're going to go inside my pot of gold. Yes, yes, yes, yes. Nice ABBA tribute at the Avalon Theater at Falls View Casino. I've got dinner. I've got your parking covered. Just after 3 o'clock. Okay, just after 3 o'clock, I'm going to give you all the details on how you're going to win. Legend 1029, here's Triumph.

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There you go, Legend 1029, some Van Halen to kick off our 3 o'clock hour. Beauty of a Thursday afternoon, 30th of July. And it's Darren with you with the Humidex, about 33 right now in Hamilton. Okay, I got a couple little bonus days here inside my pot of gold. Yes, and what I have is, and Matt and Sonny were giving this away as well for a few days, I have got a pair of tickets to see Dancing Queen, a nice ABBA tribute. And I always say, if you can't see the real thing, a good tribute band. Yeah, I know, it kind of fills the void. So you get a pair of tickets, Avalon Theater at Fallsview Casino, and you get a $100 overtime sports lounge dining voucher and complimentary parking. I say it, when we do these, that is my kind of night. You take your time, you get down there, the parking's covered, you have yourself some dinner, and you hear, and you go to a great show. So before 3:30, you are gonna hear this.

So that's the song. You're listening for Knowing Me, Knowing You. I wonder what age I was when I realized I knew the lyrics to just about every ABBA song. So when you hear that song, I'll take caller number 7 at 905-645-5483, okay? 905-645-5483. That's a nice prize pack. Coming up before 3:30 on Legend.

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1: Darren, we'll start off in town again. Avalon Place is closed between Arthur Avenue and Burris Street because of ongoing police activity. And Burris Street is also closed from Aikman Avenue to Avalon Place as well. We've also got a problem in Milton, westbound 401 Highway 25. A stalled vehicle in the right lane causing delays approaching the 407. And Niagara bound QEW past Mississauga Road, a stalled vehicle in the right lane. 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Offer ends August 12th. I'm Lex Tan. More Legend 1029 traffic in minutes.
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0: band, and it was so fun. Mohawk College. Yes, I'm a proud Mohawk alumni. But I never, I'm just going to say this. People nominate me, but I never make the cut to get the alumni of distinction recognition. I don't know why. I don't know what it is. Maybe it's a, oh no, Matt Hayes got it, and deservedly so. Anyway, I digress about Mohawk College. But yeah, it was a pub night in the Arnie one night, and the Jitters played. And, well, like every pub night at the Arnie at Mohawk College, it was a good time. It's 312. It's Darren with you inside my pot of gold. I got the goodies for Dancing Queen, the dinner, your parking. 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Caller 7-905-645-5483.
1: I have

0: Legend 1029, there's ABBA. Knowing me, knowing you. At 321, yeah, inside the pot of gold. And that was the cue to call. And let's say hi to caller number 7. Hello, Irene.
1: Hi, how are you?
0: Good. This is Irene, everybody. Now, Irene, I was listening to the tune, so I didn't get a chance to talk to you too much. Tell me about Irene. Where are you calling from? What city are you in?
1: I'm in Hamilton.
0: Irene's in
1: Hamilton.
0: Up on the mountain. Nice. And yeah. What's Irene doing on a beautiful Thursday afternoon?
1: Okay, I'm kind of working.
0: Oh, that's okay. Are you work from home?
1: No, I'm at the hospital.
0: Oh, okay. Well, can we give a, you know, I love any time I can give shout outs to all of you. Where are you at, Jervinsky?
1: Yes, I am.
0: Well,
1: on my break, though, on my break.
0: That's okay. Hey, listen, we know, and we're grateful. Listen, you know what? Without being too, I can talk about it. My wife is used to it, and I think it's so important. I'm glad she's doing. My wife is coming up there, I think, next week for a mammogram, just to get everything checked out.
1: Mm-hmm.
0: And I think that is so important to do, and we just appreciate you all up there. I know, and you're trying to be quiet at work on the break, so I will just say that you are the winner. You've got a pair of tickets to see Dancing Queen, September the 12th, Avalon Theater, Fallsview Casino, $100 overtime sports lounge dining voucher, and complimentary parking. How about that?
1: Oh, that's awesome. Thank you so much.
0: That is nice. And thank you, everybody up there, and everything you do. I know it's not easy, but we appreciate it. Can you hang on the line one sec, Irene?
1: Sure, I'd love to.
0: All right. There's Irene, everybody. You know, we talk about these things that you got to get checked out, right? You know that. My wife got to get checked out. That's why I always say, guys, and you know, don't, we got to get the thing. You go see my guy right behind me, Dr. Fergani. You need that colonoscopy. You got to do this kind of stuff, right? I'm literally pointing to him because he's right there, right behind our building. But we'll have more of those to give away on the show tomorrow.
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4: Darren, we still have Avalon Place closed between Arthur Avenue and Burris Street, and Burris Street from Aikman Avenue to Avalon Place because of ongoing police activity. No word as to when this will be wrapping up. Starting at 7 p.m., Park Street between Robinson and Charlton will have lane restrictions for sewer lining, and it will take place through the overnight hours. In Milton, westbound 401, a Highway 25, a stalled vehicle in the right lane causing delays approaching the 407. There's no shortcut for saving time, but saving money is simple. 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I'm Lex Tan, more Legend 1029 traffic in minutes.
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If I've said it once, I've said it 1,000 times. I am so fortunate to have this little playtime with you all and get to play some of my favorite tunes. It really is. It's not lost on me how great that is. And I think that's my favorite Pearl Jam tune. And it sounds even better on a beautiful Thursday afternoon at 3:31. And it's Darren with you. The show brought to you by TS Law. At TS Law, you get two. That is you, Ted Station. That is you, Adrian Nurse. You get two highly experienced senior personal injury lawyers fighting for your rights. You only pay one fee if you win, because TS Law is trusted success. You know, sometimes I feel like a cowboy when I wear my Stetson cologne. It's probably the only time I feel like a cowboy, but I get those vibes when I play this tune again. John Bon Jovi on Legend.

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1: Okay, everybody, away we go on this Thursday afternoon. We have another edition of Music Notes. It's brought to you by Diamond Storage Burlington, proudly Canadian. We get started on this date, July the 30th, 1966. The Troggs had the number one song on the Billboard Hot 100 with... Always makes me think of the movie Major League. That's Wild Thing. Number one, this date, 1966. 1977, written by his brother Barry Gibb. Andy Gibb had the number one song on the Billboard Hot 100 with... I Just Wanna Be Your Everything. Number one on this date, 1977. You know, it was on this date in 1991, this song. That's Enter Sandman by Metallica. It's released as a single from Metallica's Black Album. And with a cover of an early Queen classic, Stone Cold Crazy, on the B-side, it goes to reach number 16 on the Hot 100, their best showing. To this point, Enter Sandman, released on this date in 1991. We say happy birthday today to a legend, Paul Anka, who is 85, and Kate Bush, who had a nice little rebirth of a certain tune because it was included in the Stranger Things series on Netflix, talking about running up that hill. Kate Bush is 68. Let's play the tune, Legend 102.9.

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1: Well, Darren, in town, Avalon Place remains closed between Arthur Avenue and Burris Street because of ongoing police activity. Burris Street is also closed from Aikman Avenue to Avalon Place. Also, Lormont Boulevard and Picardy Drive is closed because of roundabout construction, and that's going to last until August the 12th. On the major highways, lots of heavy delays, but at least some good news. Niagara-bound QE past Mississauga Road and westbound 401 on Highway 25. Problems in those areas have cleared. 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I'm Lex Tan, more Legend 1029 traffic in minutes.
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Legend 1029, and there's the Goo Goo Dolls. It's 3:55. It's Darren with you. I'm just getting a whole bunch ready. I'm one of those people that works ahead. Yeah, I'm that person. It's a thing. I don't know if it's an OC. I really don't know, but I'm just putting a lot together for my Saturday show when I'm with you all. Yeah, Saturday from 9 until 2. Because this August long weekend, I mean, we're loaded up with stuff to do. If you're looking for something, I mean, with the Festival of Friends, yes, we got Ticat game on Saturday, Hamilton Cardinals baseball Friday night. There is a big event, the Lucky Lion Night Market at Bayfront Park. Salsa in the Park Saturday at Pier 4 Park. I mean, the list goes on and on. So I'm just getting a nice list for you together. We'll have it on our Facebook page tomorrow, and it'll be a great soundtrack all weekend long. August long weekend, and I know not for everybody. Those of you who got to work, you're like, hey, Big D, why don't you zip it, you putz? I got to work. We appreciate it. Nelly Furtado, Turn Off the Light, Legend 1029.

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Legend 102.9, what a beauty right there. And Tears for Fears, Pale Shelter to kick off our 4 o'clock hour. Thursday afternoon, 30th of July, it's Darren with you just after 4 here and about 30 right now in Hamilton. Let's talk concerts for a moment here. Oh, last night, I know, we played some Richard Marx on the show yesterday. And I saw a bunch of videos from his concert last night in Niagara at the OLG stage at the Falls View Casino. Oh, my goodness. Did he ever sound amazing? And I saw a video, and the song I played was Right Here Waiting, like that epic ballad of his. And everybody with their phones out. I mean, it's a moment. Like, that song has been part of our life for quite some time. So way to go to Richard Marx. Next hour, I'm going to play some Skynyrd, and we're going to play some Foreigner. They got a show tonight. Maybe you're on your way for that at the RBC Amphitheater. We have Festival of Friends with an incredible list of entertainment that's kicking off tomorrow. I think Tommy Swick kicks it all off tomorrow, but we'll be talking more on that on the show. And then Bryan Adams, yes, it is getting closer. Friday night, August the 28th, Bryan Adams here in Hamilton at the TD Coliseum. So you can check Ticketmaster for tickets on that. Cuts like a knife. Here he is, Legend 102.9.

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2: Well, Darren, let's start off in town where we still have road work causing lane restrictions on Barton Street between Kenilworth and Belmont, as well as Regional Road 97 between Middletown Road to Hoods Road. And we've also got Park Street undergoing lane restrictions starting at 7 p.m. tonight between Robinson Street and Charlton Avenue because of sewer lining, and that'll take place through the overnight hours. 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

Legend 102.9, there's the headpins at 4:15. It's Darren with you. I got to tell you this story coming up in about 6 minutes, everybody. Yesterday we were doing something on the show, and there was, I think, a fairly newer restaurant. We were talking about National Chicken Wing Day. So I thought, after the show, I was going to give them a call, not for anything, but just to say, hey, way to go. You got some nice compliments on the show. It took forever. And then it took such a funny turn, okay? And I actually wrote it all out so I would get it right. I mean, I just called the place again. I said, listen, this is the longest it's take just to give you guys a compliment, okay? It's on the way. Sheila E. on Legend.

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0: Legend 1029, there's Toronto. Your daddy don't know. It's 422, and it's Darren with you. Okay, this story, it's so fun, but on the show yesterday, we were chatting about National Chicken Wing Day, and we were talking about your place to go in the Hamilton area to get wings, chicken, whatever. So there were a few people who mentioned, and I'm going to, it's in Waterdown, and I think it's a newer place, said they had some, you know, it was good. And I got a couple kind messages, too. So I said, if that happens, I just like calling a place and say, hey, I'm not looking for anything. I'm just wanted to tell you that this, you know. So I use my phone to call this place, all right? And so a gentleman answers the phone. I say, look, I just want to talk to the owner or the manager. It's not a complaint. It's something nice. He says, well, I'm just the cashier. So I stopped him right there. I said, you're not just the cashier. You're working. You're doing a job. Don't sell yourself short. So then it became this like back and forth about the person maybe didn't want to, or they were worried, or they thought that I was being, I said, no, I said, this is who I am. And all I want to do this. I said, can they call you back at 8 o'clock? I'm like, 8 o'clock. It's no problem. I don't want to make this a thing. It was just to call and say thank you. I said, don't worry about it. I will call back, which I just did. Sidebar, I finally talked to somebody. The owner still didn't want to talk to me. Anyway, so a little bit of time passes, and then I get a call on my phone from the restaurant, and I figure maybe it's the owner calling me back. No, it's the cashier. And he says, hi, it's so-and-so. And I go, oh, what's going on? He goes, oh, I just wondered if I can make a request. I'm like, what? What? This is so bizarre. I said, I thought it was the owner calling to, you know, I don't ask. And then this guy, it was just really funny. I'm like, hey there. No, man. I just want to request a song. I'm like, okay. Text me at this number and we'll see what we can do. It was funny. It was the most effort I've had in a long time to pay a compliment, but I finally did it.
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0: But I still couldn't talk to the owner for some reason. Maybe. It's like a Netflix investigation. I kid. Lex to you.
2: Well, Big D, northbound Dundurn Street remains closed from Hill to Main because of ongoing water main and storm sewer work. That's supposed to be ending at the end of the month. Also, St. Matthews Avenue has lane restrictions from Barton to Burge until 7 p.m. This will be ongoing until late August. On the major highways, we're just dealing with typical volume delays, but otherwise problem-free. 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Offer ends August 12th. I'm Lex Tan. More Legend 1029 traffic in minutes.
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Let me get caught up on some texts here and a little hellos to the happy crew out on the boat listening to the show. I think that is so nice. So many boats out on the Hamilton waterfront today. It's so nice to see. Hello, Bill. Hello, Harry. Hello, Catherine. Hello, Joe and Wendy. Appreciate all of you checking in. 905-645-5483, the text line. Black Crow, hard to handle on Legend.

Legend 102.9, that song starts hot and it leaves hot and under 3 minutes. I love that one from the Romantics. 2 minutes, 53 seconds, what I like about you on Legend 102.9. It's 4:39, it's Darren with you. I had to send a couple emails today. Oh yes, there's a few out of office already on. If you're fortunate to get Monday off, the August long weekend here, and then maybe use a day for tomorrow, and just like that, you're done. Nothing. No email, no anything. And I don't know about you, but I should say that my direct boss, legend boss Lisa, she's not an over emailer or anything. So you know what? It's really good where we all get it, but I know it's tough to not pick up your phone, especially when your work stuff goes right to it, right? It's like always there. So maybe that's you right now on the road, starting a long weekend. And speaking of roads, I've been mentioning Main Street when you're coming into Hamilton. I'm looking at you all. I can see you all bumper to bumper. They're doing so much work with a couple lanes closed, and that is extended even now, like past James Street. So things are a little slow there. So a shout out to you all. I see you. Oh, one other thing. Was chatting with my wife, Joanna, and she was at work today, and then I got backed up, whatever. I forgot to take some out for dinner, so guess what it is? Yes, indeed. It is the ready-made chicken. What did we do before the ready-made chicken? I don't know how you want to pick one up. Then we put it aside. You can do anything. There you go. I'm telling you, we need like the ready-made chickens to drive around like the ice cream truck, right? Just have the thing just going. Well, I guess with home delivery, you can kind of do that. But oh, I just think ready-made chicken. In a pinch, you're good to go. Blue Rodeo, 5 days in May. It's legend.

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1: Well, Darren, if you are going onto the Niagara-bound QEW approaching Ontario Street, Beamsville, we're getting reports of a collision. That's causing some heavy delays from Bartlett. In town, we've got Park Street between Robinson Street and Charlton Avenue undergoing lane restrictions starting at 7 p.m. because of sewer lining, and it will continue until 7 a.m. tomorrow. 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Offer ends August 12th. I'm Lex Han. More Legend 1029 traffic in minutes.
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0: It's Avril Lavigne and Complicated. It's 4:53. It's Darren with you. I'm going to go to the phones here. Everybody say hi to Rogie. How you doing, Rogie?
1: I'm doing awesome, Darren. Thank you for being here. And thank you for what you do for everybody. You put smiles on every listener's face.
0: Well, Rogie, that is very kind of you to say. I do have a great time. Now, you wanted to tell a story, but first, the name. Do you get a lot of people ask if you were named after the legendary goalie, Rogie Vachon?
1: And that's who I was named after, Rogie Vachon.
0: You're named after a hockey goalie?
1: I am.
0: That is like...
1: My dad was a huge fan of him, and I remember going to see him as a kid playing in Toronto, and we were the only people cheering. It was funny because we were the only people cheering for not Toronto at the time.
0: Yeah. Like that, yeah. that's like one of the most Canadian things ever to be named after a goalie. I love it.
1: A goalie, yeah.
0: But anyway.
1: I could have been a Roger, I could have been a Roy, I could have been anything, but.
0: You're a Rogie.
1: I'm glad that I'm a Rogie.
0: I love it. Okay, now you won.
1: Big D.
0: Yeah.
1: 23 years ago today, it was the SARS Fest in Downsview in Toronto.
0: Wow.
1: And you want to hear something funny?
0: I do.
1: I had called in sick to work for this concert, and I just to attend. And I called in sick, and I had a perfect alibi, and it was going really, really good, except for I was the second person into the concert. So on the cover... the

0: Toronto Star, Globe and Mail, and the Toronto Sun. They did a panoramic view of 100,000-plus people coming into the concert. And there I am, front and center with my buddy, as the first ones coming in. And so when I went back to work the next day, miraculously healed and with a sunburn, they let me go. And I said, I don't understand. And they go, you were sick? And I said, yes, I was sick. And they go, well, here's the Toronto Sun, the Toronto Star, and the Globe and Mail, and here are you front and center at the concert. And I'm like, I guess I'm busted.
1: Rogie.
0: No regrets. No regrets.
1: That is unbelievable. Like,
0: no regrets at all.
1: What are the chances, like, because in this day and age, like, a little bit different from them, we could see it because you could be on somebody's social media, they could see it. But that was
0: what are the odds of being on the three big newspapers at the time? I only wish that it had been the Hamilton Spectator.
1: Oh, my goodness.
0: The people I love would have known me.
1: Hey, Rogie, while I have you here, what do you do? Like, this call is so wonderful and out of the blue. What does Rogie do?
0: Hey, so I am a supervisor for Oakville Transit.
1: Oh, okay.
0: And I started just after that. So one door closes, another door opens. I was transitioning between what I was doing, which was court services in Toronto, and I was looking for something, and this came up.
1: And
0: it was just a quick turnover.
1: Now,
0: so everything happens for a reason.
1: Now, you're with me here. You're obviously not shy, because you didn't miss a beat, my man. You didn't miss a beat. Who was on that? That was the Stones. It was AC/DC.
0: AC/DC, Rush. There was this kid. He was just doing, it's just starting off.
1: Yeah.
0: He was from Nashville.
1: Yeah.
0: And people booed him.
1: Oh, no.
0: He was having the worst concert experience ever. He was out of place. And this kid goes on, he kind of became famous. You know who he was?
1: Who was it?
0: Is? Justin Timberlake.
1: No way.
0: Yeah.
1: That's an awesome story.
0: And the fans, he did an interview and he said, they asked him, what was the worst experience that he ever had performing? And he said it was this concert up in Toronto, Canada, where they were throwing bottles of urine at him on the stage,
1: man.
0: And booing him off.
1: Like,
0: he said that was probably the worst experience and the greatest experience that he had, and that it taught him to dance on the stage because he was driving around trying to dodge the bottles coming at him.
1: This is awesome. Now, listen, let me jump in here because I'm going to play some Stones. But everybody, can we give Rogie a round of applause? Like, listen to this, Rogie. What a story. My man,
0: Yeah. Give you a big hand of applause, because you make the world a better place.
1: Wow.
0: At least Southern Ontario.
1: Wow.
0: And globally, because you listen to 102.9 Legend.
1: Yeah.
0: Around the world now.
1: Well, listen, my man.
0: Thank you.
1: I am so humbled. You're almost making me get a little verklempt here. Rogie.
0: Oh, I love you.
1: I love you back. I can't thank you enough for that call. I'm going to play some Stones right now. Hang on the line one second, okay? Oh, everybody. Oh, you're welcome. How about Rogie? Was that not like, I love it. I never know what's going to happen when the phone lights up. But I know right now, we got the Stones.

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Legend 102.9, there's a cutting crew kicking off our 5 o'clock hour on this Thursday afternoon. It's the 30th of July. It's Darren with you. Boy, we have some nice sunshine out there right now, about 30 degrees right now in Hamilton. So there's a lot of love. I just talked to such a kind gentleman, Rogi, named after legendary Goldie, Rogi Vachon, Rogatine. Thank you, Dan. I'm going back and forth with text on Dan. Rogi, you're getting a lot of love here about your story that you told and how you got caught skipping work. And like Dan said, getting fired before the days of social media was the topper. You know what? I agree, because he was on the front page of the Toronto Star and the Toronto Sun. I mean, yeah, it's before the days of click, we gotcha. But, Rogi, if you're still listening, I'd love to just have your number. I always just love to keep numbers of the good people. You know what I mean? You can text me 905-645-5483, but, Dan, that is awesome. So, thank you for that, everybody. It's 508. It's Darren with the box.

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2: Darren, let's start off in town where we have a collision reported on King Street west of Centennial Parkway. That's the only problem in town, but we do have a report of a crash on the Niagara-bound QEW. Approaching Ontario Street, Beamsville, we're seeing heavy delays from Bartlett. We're also seeing heavy delays everywhere else on the major highways around the Hamilton area. It's all just volume, though. Mr. Lubeless Tires is celebrating 50 years, the original Canadian company that pioneered no-appointment oil change and tire service. Mr. Lubeless Tires, ready when you are. I'm Lex Tan, more Legend 1029 traffic in minutes.
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There's Moist on Legend 102.9 rolling through this Thursday afternoon, and it's Darren with you. Coming up here in 6 minutes, I've talked about this before. We are so, so fortunate to have great neighbors, and another example of that happened today. It's just nice when you get along, right? Because I know for some of you, you've got neighbors, maybe you don't get along. So I'll spread some good vibes so that maybe can change for you. Coming up in about 6 minutes here. I love this one. Talking Heads, Legend 102.9.

0: Pearl Jam's Eddie Vedder. I love that cover of Indio's Hard Sun on this Thursday afternoon. Legend 1029, and it's Darren with you. And yeah, we do have a beautiful afternoon happening. About 28 degrees right now in Hamilton. Okay, let's talk about neighbors. We are so incredibly fortunate to have excellent neighbors on either side of us. Bill and Wendy on one side and Carla on the other side. We help each other out. We look out for each other, which is so nice. And I know some of you, you're listening right now just saying, Darren, I wish our neighbors drive us nuts. They do this. They do that. We fight about this. We fight about that. And I was reminded about it when I was getting the show ready for you all. And I'm just sitting in our dining room there and going through stuff for the show today. And then I hear a lawnmower. And there's my neighbor Carla doing her front lawn and doing our front lawn. Now, I should say that our lawns are attached. So if we're out there doing it, we just do Carla's and vice versa. It's like in the wintertime. If I'm shoveling the walk, I just go right past her house. Bill helps helps out too. It's a really, really great situation. Now, just saying that, I bet there's a few of you. You may share a lawn with somebody, and even if it's not big, oh no, you just go right down, you go right down the middle. I love when people share. I don't love it, but I find it interesting when people share those kind of photos. So if a good neighbor is what you wish, I send you good vibes from our little crew. It is time now for a look at traffic.
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2: Well, Darren, we have a new crash reported in Niagara bound on the QEW at Eastport Drive. The right lane is blocked. We are seeing huge delays along the Burlington Skyway Bridge. And then we also still have reports of a collision approaching Ontario Street, Beamsville. We're still seeing it quite heavy from about Bartlett. In town, King Street west of Centennial Parkway, we've got a report of a crash there as well. There's a certain feeling on a Sunday drive. No rush, no noise. 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I'm Lex Tan, more Legend 1029 traffic in minutes.
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It is Leonard Skinner. 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I'm going to warm you up right after Kim Mitchell, Legend 1029.

Dinnerd in Sweet Home, Alabama on this Thursday afternoon. Legend 102.9, it's Darren with you. A big concert tonight at the RBC Amphitheater. Congrats. Everybody won tickets from Legend 102.9. Enjoy the show tonight, Leonard Skinnerd and Foreigner. And I know it is one of these situations when the bands have really changed. Who's original? Is anyone original? Right? That's always an online debate. But here's what I think. If you love the tunes, and these kind of tours aren't going to happen forever, enjoy it. Enjoy. Go listen to Skinnerd. Go listen to Foreigner, right? It's all about the people. It's all about the tunes. And just thinking about some of the shows we had this week, there was Styx in Chicago, Richard Marx in Niagara last night. We've got Festival of Friends ready to go. Just going to be so loaded up for live music. So on that note, let's do some Foreigner here. Legend 102.9.

0: still seeing huge delays all the way back from about Bronte, but especially heavy on the Burlington Skyway itself. Good news, Niagara Bound QEW approaching Ontario Street, Beamsville. That problem has been cleared. Also in town, problems on King West and Centennial Parkway are gone and delays have alleviated. Fuel up this weekend. 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I'm Lex Tan. More Legend 1029 traffic in minutes.
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17: Well, here it is, that legend Matt Hayes forecast. After a nice day today, clear, and a low of 12 tonight, tomorrow, it's the 31st of July. A mixture of

0: sun and cloud. There is a chance of showers late in the afternoon. Humidex going to feel like 35. Saturday for the 1st of August, long weekend. I know there's a 40% chance of showers, pretty much the same on Sunday. So hopefully that will pass for everything that will be happening. And holiday Monday looking great with sunshine and a high of 26 in Hamilton, about 28.
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There's Bruce Springsteen and Dancing in the Dark on Legend 102.9, and a solid way to kick off our 6 o'clock hour. Bring us into a beautiful Thursday night for the 30th of July, and it's Darren with you. Just after 6 o'clock here, about 28 in Hamilton, the tune Sly and the Family Stone with Just a Beauty before 6:30. I've got some U2 on the way. Oh, Rod Stewart, who will be at the OLG stage at the Falls View Casino next week. We'll talk about that. Oh, coming up at 6:20, there's something that I really want, but the price tag is $9,200. And I don't know if that is something we can swing, but I'm going to tell you what it is. And I think it may be a nice alternative, well, to a certain something, okay? But it's going to cost $9,200. Details at 6:20. 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
1: Darren, new problem. Eastbound on the 403 at Main Street. A crash is blocking the right lane. We are seeing huge delays starting from 6 South. We're also getting reports of a collision on the westbound 403 just past 6 North, and we're seeing it heavy from the junction. Good news on the Niagara-bound QEW at Eastport. That collision has been taken away. 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I'm Lex Tan. More Legend 1029 traffic in minutes.
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There's Luba on this Thursday night. Legend 1029, it's Darren with you. Last hour, we played some Leonard Skinner and some Foreigner for that big show tonight at the RBC Amphitheater. We got Festival of Friends coming up this weekend. So much excellent live entertainment. Last night, saw some great videos of Richard Marx, who was at the OLG stage at the Falls View Casino. And speaking of that venue, this guy will be there Tuesday night. Rod Stewart, Legend 1029.

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0: Legend 1029. There's one of those tunes. I love the original from Steeler's Wheel and the cover right there. Jeff Healey Band. And stuck in the middle with you on this Thursday night. And it's Darren with you. Well, I was saying just after 6 o'clock, there is something I want. The drawback is that it's $9,200. Now, let me ask first, how many of you have done or like to do cold plunges? I love to do a good cold plunge. Sometimes I'll have a cold shower. Now, I know you can get cold plunge tubs for your house or your backyard, whatever. My thing about them is, being a bigger guy, sometimes they're too small, maybe, you know, tough to get in and out of, whatever. So, I just found out that there's a Japanese company that has created refrigerators for humans. Yes, it is a personal cooling cabinet. It's a metallic container with a transparent glass, and it's designed as a cooling place for humans. So you climb in, there's a built-in seat. It gets down to about 5 degrees Celsius, and the air is directed towards your neck, your shoulders, and your back, kind of like jets of a hot tub. So according to the manufacturer, a 10-minute stay in the refrigerator helps quickly reduce body temperature and alleviate the symptoms of heat-related exhaustion. Now, the drawback is the thing costs $9,200. And I've shared this story before. This was years ago. I did a polar bear dip right by Hutch's on Van Wagner's there. And I was going through a little back thing at the time. I did a polar bear dip. I felt so good for like 2 weeks. I kept wanting to go back down and do my own mini polar bear dip. So I don't know. I'm going to still look at one of these plunge tubs, but that one, $9,200, I don't know. Traffic time.
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2: Darren, just the one issue right now. Eastbound 403 at Main Street, a crash blocking the right lane. We're seeing delays from 6 South. The rest of the major highways all filled up still with your typical volume delays. Starting at 7 p.m., Park Street between Robinson and Charlton Avenue will have lane restrictions for sewer lining. It will take place during the overnight hours until 7 a.m. Mr. Lube Plus Tires is celebrating 50 years, the original Canadian company that pioneered no-appointment oil change and tire service. 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I'm Lex Tan. More Legend 1029 traffic in minutes.
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Legend 102.9, and that tune right there, Sly the Family Stone, Everyday People. Doesn't it sound extra good on a beautiful night like we have happening right now on this Thursday night? And it's Darren with you. Well, the long weekend is getting close, and maybe you have something planned this weekend. Maybe you're going to go to a party at someone's place. Maybe they're having a big barbecue. Maybe you're going to a wedding, whatever. And you want to bring a little something. And you're like, well, what do we do? Well, you can always re-gift. Coming up here in 6 minutes, I'm going to tell you about the three most popular re-gifted items. I bet it won't surprise you, but I'll run them down coming up. Here's Christina Aguilera. It's a Legend 102.9.

There's you two, an Angel of Harlem on this Thursday night, Legend 1029, and it's Darren with you. I was saying just a few minutes ago with the long weekend coming up, maybe you're going to a house party, maybe a barbecue, or something that you feel like you're going to bring a gift to, and you're like, well, what do we bring? These people have everything, or what do we bring for that? Well, then you go to regifting. Regifting, I don't think, is a bad thing, especially if it's something you're not going to use. So the two most popular regifted items, home decor and gift cards. Now, home decor, I mean, if you show up with something, unless you really know that person's house or apartment or whatever, there's probably a good chance you didn't want it in your place, so you're going to hope that they can use it. And like I said, if you don't know, it could be a bit presumptuous that this home decor will work in their space. Gift cards, you understand, right? If you're not using it or whatever and you've got it, well, there you go. Number three, you're wondering, I thought this might be number one. Yeah, a bottle of wine. I can't think of how many times we have re-gifted wine or even like champagne, whatever. But I know you're like, oh, what do we do? And then you're looking for that bag. Where's that gift bag that it come in? And you try and find one in that drawer. Like, oh, no, do we got to run to the dollar store now to get that? But if you're a re-gifter, there's a little help. Here's the band. It's Legend 102.9.

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1: Darren, we still have a crash on eastbound 403 approaching York Boulevard. We are seeing huge delays all the way back from 6 South. Still heavy both directions of the Burlington Skyway because of earlier issues. Toronto bound QBW also slow on and off from Ontario Street, Beansville to Fruitland Road. 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Offer ends August 12th. I'm Lex Tan. More Legend 1029 traffic in minutes.
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Legend 102.9, what a tune, Alice in Chains, and No Excuses on this Thursday night. And just like that, everybody, it's coming up on 7 o'clock, and that's going to wrap it up for me, Darren Laidman. I know we have a beautiful evening happening. Hello to everybody who is out and about and has the show on. It's so appreciated. Back here tomorrow at 2, and look out. We're going into the August long weekend together. It is low.

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7: Well, some good news to end. Eastbound 403 approaching York Boulevard. That collision is gone. However, we're still seeing heavy delays. Toronto bound on the QEW from Ontario Street, Beamsville, on and off all the way to the junction. And Niagara bound on the QEW from Burloak to the junction as well. In town, we've got Park Street now undergoing lane restrictions between Robinson and Charlton for sewer lining until 7 a.m. Beauty Tone Paint Days are back at Home Hardware. 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With Legend 102.9 Traffic, I'm Lex Tan.
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